day. 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Where is your home, where do you rest? You got a tongue but you don't taste. Too many walls that never broke. Selling dreams, buying hopes. We are sailors with no boat. Enjoy the

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1: Such a long time since I saw you. 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
1: Right now, ladies and gentlemen, here's Charlie Parker, the All Stars once again. Another one of the favorites, A Night in Tunisia.

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2: Night, my people. Chuck Bolt, this is your bossy MC. I'm about to introduce to you a brother who say, "I'm gonna go get big, you know, big." Well, we'll see about that, huh? Anyway, I wanna give it up for the brother. Give it up for the brother.